I'll get straight to the point, like a horror dart. I'm lead on a jacuzzi and get some bubble bath. Only song you will hear is the beating of my heart, and we will. And I'll

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1: 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But there are several other very important differences between human beings and animals that you should know about.

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Really wanna make you mine. 4, 5, 6, come on and get your kicks. Now you don't need a money.

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I say you look so fine that I really want to make you mine. 4, 5, 6, come on and get your kicks. Now you don't need

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1: Puff my face, don't know where I am. Cause I got my drugs from Amsterdam.